British Museum had lost its charm. How long, I wondered, could this thing

0: Miss Elliot, you've heard the charges against you. Have you made up your mind about any of these things?
1: No, I haven't.
0: Do you intend to?
1: I don't know.
0: Can you give this court any reasonable explanation as to why you cannot make up your mind?
1: Yes, I can.